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4: Scott Cade with the Rock Notes. Metallica's Life Burns Faster residency at Vegas' Sphere delivered what may be the band's most ambitious production in their 45-year career. The opening weekend featured two unique set lists drawn heavily from Master of Puppets and the Black Album. Immersive visuals surrounding the 17,000-capacity venue became the show's defining feature, with a VR-style roller coaster during Wherever I May Roam causing genuine motion sickness for some. For modern technology and old guys playing loud music, that is pretty awesome, frontman James Hetfield told the crowd. Beyond the concerts, fans enjoyed pop-up shops, specialty bars, and a Metallica museum. Celebrity attendees included Jack White and Matthew McConaughey. Well, all right. GNR Guitar Slash has announced their fifth album with Miles Kennedy and the Conspirators, Flying Blind. That's due out February 26th. 12-track album was recorded largely live at Studio Barbarossa in Florida. The title track was spontaneously created during pre-production. He said, "A riff came to me and started developing. It came together really quickly." Slash described the record as really fun, kind of spontaneous rock and roll record, very straightforward and down-to-earth raw. The band also announced an extensive 2027 world tour spanning South America, North America, and Europe. "As long as there's electricity, we'll keep plugging in," said Slash. And Noel Gallagher's autographed Takamine guitar, played during Oasis' 1996 MTV Unplugged performance, sold for $299,376 at the live auction in London. The sale set a world record for an Oasis acoustic guitar at auction. The day's top lot, though, was Freddie Mercury's handwritten notebook from his Mr. Bad Guy recording sessions, which fetched just over $365,000. Other highlights included John Lennon's lost weekend glasses at $166,000 plus, and a Beatles signed Pan Am menu at $66,528. Combined, the day one lots reached $3.3 million. And those are your Rock Notes. I'm Scott King.
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4: 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This was a great year. Are you kidding me?
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2: And welcome to the year 1983. For the world's most popular word processing program is launched, Microsoft Word. As the recession continues, the U.S. unemployment will rise to 12 million. Ethiopia, even worse there, a drought, the worst in their history, has a staggering death toll of 4 million. Sally Ride on June 18th becomes the first American woman in space on the Space Shuttle Challenger. And Margaret Thatcher wins landslide victory in the general elections. In the UK, as the CD or compact disc goes on sale here in the United States. And David Bowie discovered this great Texas guitar player over at the Montreux Jazz Fest, hired him up to record on his new record, China Girl. It's Stevie Ray Vaughan and David Bowie. It's 1983.

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0: That is a Scottish band here in a big country of America, but they're from the small country of Scotland. But they sing about in a big country, which doesn't make much sense. But the song did rock. Here in the Air, 1983, where we were watching a lot of fun television, like, the final episode of MASH airs with a record 125 million watching, our entire family. Friday Night Videos begins broadcasting on NBC. Of course, MTV been on the air for a couple of years, so they're trying to horn in on that action after the Friday night edition of Johnny Carson. The A-Team with Mr. T premieres. There's Chips and Taxi, Webster, Dallas, The Scarecrow and Mrs. King, Dynasty. Oh, that's right, and Magnum, my mom's favorite, and more.
1: Thursday, Magnum plays mobster to help TC punch it out with a kidnapping promoter. 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
0: Hey, and here on Monday, on the 10 at 10, 1983, it's John Cougar crumbling down.

0: Genesis, just a job to do, and we're doing that job here in the year 1983. And if we're not doing jobs, we're out watching movies on the big screen in 1983. Like, singer Paul Simon gets to Leia a princess as he marries actress Carrie Fisher from the Star Wars franchise. As Star Wars Episode VI, Return of the Jedi, is released in 83. There's Tootsie, Trading Places, War Games, Flashdance, Staying Alive, competing Bond films, Octopussy, and then another one, Never Say Never Again. There's National Lampoon's Vacation, Terms of Endearment, Yentl, Scarface, oh, that's right, and a couple of former SNL stars on TV are now on the big screen and Trading Places.
1: I had the most absurd nightmare. I was poor and no one liked me.
2: I know what you're thinking. You see Foggy and Bess? We can make it, baby! Me and you!
3: Dan Aykroyd and Eddie Murphy are Trading Places.
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0: Rolling Stones here in the year 1983, Undercover of the Night. And in sports, it was Washington beating Miami in the Super Bowl 17. Baltimore Orioles win another World Series over the Phillies. Wayne Gretzky sets an NHL All-Star record, 4 goals in just 1 period. Bobby Allison goes on to win the Winston Cup because in 1983, Winston still tastes good, like a cigarette should. Hulk Hogan pins the Iron Sheik for the World Wrestling Federation title and nicknamed the Scoring Explosion. Nebraska football, noted for its prolific offense, still widely considered one of the greatest in college football history, will be ranked as high as number 2 in the national polls. Big A champs, and we were in the Orange Bowl against Miami, where we would, well, make a touchdown, and, well, we could go for 2 and win the game, or just maybe go in for a touchdown and tie. What did they do?
1: The courage was so evident there. The integrity of Nebraska football and that whole state was on the line. They gambled and lost, but they're certainly to be given great credit.
0: Well, great Brendan Crabb. We lost it. Dang it. Just by 1 point to Miami, who are awarded their first national championship for the 83 season. Son of a... it's Planet P Project, and we are all asking in 1983, as Husker football fans, why me on the 10 at 10?

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2: Philips announced the next best thing to live music, compact disc. 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
0: Yeah, and very expensive. The early compact disc, about $1,000 plus, $750 round in there. Nuts. Now

0: from speaking in tongues here on the 10 at 10, where we weren't speaking in tongues. We're going to a show.
1: I got us some kick-ass seats.
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0: Live in Lincoln at the Drumstick. R.E.M. will return for a second time at the Drumstick. First, they played the September of 82. Must have really liked the chicken and the vibe there. Pershing Auditorium had Barry Manilow, Judas Priest, Ozzy Osbourne, Kinks, Hank Williams Jr., Third World, Donny Marie Osmond, Iron Maiden, Loverboy, and George Jones. At the Devaney Sports Center, it was Journey with opening act Bryan Adams, Styx on the Kilroy Was Here tour, Kenny Rogers, Jackson Browne, and Neil Diamond. Over in Omaha at the Civic Auditorium, they had a ton of shows. Aerosmith, REO Speedwagon, Tom Petty, Stray Cats, Pat Benatar, Sammy Hagar, Prince with the Time, Triumph. There's R.E.M. and Willie Nelson and Loverboy, Minute Work and James Taylor and Styx and Heart, AC/DC, and this new band opening up for ZZ Top, that little old band out of Texas here in the year 1983. They call themselves Quiet Riot. Not so quiet. Bang.

0: Bob Seger, that's Roll Me Away here, 1983. I believe the album was The Distance. As we wrap up 1983 today, coming up tomorrow, 10 great songs as we hit the Wayback Machine to 1970.
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Autumn is terrific. 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
10: If there's one thing a fisherman keeps track of, it's the seasons. 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Saw is when the smart fisherman will leave the other fishermen casting in deeper water while he pokes around in the cover just outside of the deep water.
11: Talk to the experts, buy the gear, and get the advice for free at Wolf Tackle, just south of Nebraska Parkway on 48.
10: We know fishing.
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0: guitar on the MTV. That ain't working at all. That's called rock star stuff, man. That's, you don't even barely sweat. I guess with the stage lights you would sweat. But Dire Straits, a little Money for Nothing helping to kick off this. Hey, it's the Not Monday Anymore show.
1: Tuesday.
0: Feeling comfortable that it's Tuesday and the morning show that rocks is on the air. Pink Floyd.

0: There's more rock next on The Eagle. Now, news and sports headlines with Scott and Joe on the morning show that rocks from 92.9 The Eagle.
1: And welcome in. Hey, Joe.
2: Hey, Scott.
1: It's not Monday anymore.
2: Isn't it?
1: It's great.
2: It's Tuesday.
1: Yay.
2: Yeah.
1: Anyway, what's up in the news and sports headlines?
2: The Lancaster County Sheriff's Office has identified the woman killed in Sunday's crash south of Lincoln as 43-year-old Casey Kuhn. The crash happened at the intersection of South 82nd Street and Roca Road around noon Sunday. Sheriff's Office says a 16-year-old driving a Nissan Rogue was traveling south on South 82nd Street when he crashed into an eastbound Kia Soul driven by Kuhn. The 16-year-old was taken to the hospital with non-life-threatening injuries, drugs or alcohol not believed to be involved, and no citations have been issued at this time. Mayor Lurian Gaylor Baird is planning to deliver her State of the City address during a Leadership Lincoln event in the Grand Ballroom at the Marriott Cornhusker Hotel downtown. That address will start about 8 o'clock this morning. And if you're interested, you can have excerpts and get the highlights on our sister station, KFOR. They've got the info. They'll be there. More than 122,000 cases of Gatorade are being recalled by PepsiCo after undeclared food dyes in them. According to the FDA, the recalled Gatorade Lemon Lime, Gatorade Lemon Lime Zero, Gatorade Orange, and Gatorade Orange Zero were distributed to 37 states and contain undeclared yellow number 6 and or yellow number 5 dyes. Side effects of these dyes could include a mild rash or allergic type asthma, although the FDA says that's uncommon in the general population and more frequently seen among people who have allergic reactions to aspirin. The recall number is H00092027. If you have either of any of those four flavors, just
3: avoid the whole.
2: It's a good idea.
3: What is that? Not sugar, or what do they call that?
2: Zero sugar.
3: Zero sugar. Yeah. My wife likes the diet, the Coke Zero Sugar. She says it's good.
2: Yeah.
3: Yeah.
2: I think I've tried Coke Zero Sugar, and it's not bad. Yeah. In baseball playoffs yesterday, Cleveland got beat by the White Sox. White Sox take a 2-0 lead in that series, and Tampa Bay also took a 2-0 lead in their series with the Yankees, beating New York 5-2. Today, the Dodgers play the Braves, and the Brewers take on the Padres. In the NFL Monday Night Football game last night, Week 4 wrapped up with the Atlanta Falcons beating the New Orleans Saints 45-24 in New Orleans.
3: All right. Forecast here brought to you by Dave's Heating and Air. One more day for Bill.
4: Sunshine and warm weather headline your forecast in Lincoln as we head over the coming days. On Tuesday, temperatures will top out in the lower to middle 80s with a little bit of a southwest breeze and plenty of sunshine. Tonight, skies remain mostly clear with lows only dropping down to the middle 50s. We might be a degree or two cooler on Wednesday, but still look for temperatures to top out into the lower 80s on Wednesday. Thursday, maybe just a touch cooler as well with highs in the mid 70s. From the 10-11 Severe Weather Center, I'm meteorologist Bill Rentschler for 92.9 The Eagle.
3: And coming up, I guess we've gone long enough, 60% of diehard football fans refuse to do this on game day. That is coming up. 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

0: Black Sabbath right here at 92.9 Eagle with Tony Iommi, guitarist of the band, saying, I can't watch that movie. Can't do it. The Back to the Beginning movie with Ozzy's last concert in Birmingham a year ago, July.
1: Yeah.
0: And he says, I can't watch. Can't do it. Hurts his heart.
1: Can't really relive
0: watching
1: Ozzy.
0: Says it's too rough for him to watch. So. Yeah. Which, yeah, I can see that, being his bandmate for all those years.
1: Sure. I get that.
0: See. Yeah, I do too. Let's see. It's 60%. That's over half of diehard football fans refuse to break game day rituals. A Royal Crown Commission survey. So they're drinking that whiskey when they're doing this. 2,000 football fans found that 60% of diehard fans maintain at least one game day ritual they will not skip. Over a third believe their routines influence game outcomes, to which Joe and I say, dumbest. Most common rituals, of course, wearing lucky clothing, got that lucky jersey on.
1: Yeah.
0: Watching from the same location. We always tailgate right there.
1: I have to sit in this chair.
0: Yep. And eating the same food. Let's see, that's 40%. Chips and dips topped the snack list at 50%, followed by pizza and wings. 34% inherited their most meaningful tradition from a parent or guardian, while 14% carry traditions spanning three generations. Grandpa did it. Dad did it. Now I do it every Saturday.
1: Because how you watch the game, what you eat, and where you're watching it from, really, that has a lot to do with what happens on the field.
0: Yes. Additionally, 42% say game day rituals make them feel closer to the family. 38% report rituals have remained unchanged for over 5 years now. Nearly a quarter admit they've blamed a broken ritual for a team loss. So there you go, yeah. So.
1: I have a former coworker of mine. I won't say who it was, but he was a big Pittsburgh Steelers fan.
0: Yeah.
1: And he told me a story a long time ago. He was watching the game and the Steelers were winning really big, and he wouldn't move. He was sitting in his chair, but he wouldn't move. Like, he wouldn't.
0: Right.
1: Not. He didn't want him to cross his legs or move his, just was sitting. The wife came in and asked him to do something. He had to do something. He's, what? He got up, and then the Steelers started getting beat, and they ended up losing. He goes, look what you made me do! That was his reaction, was, look what you made me do! I had to move, so that's why the Steelers lost the game.
0: Man.
1: Because you made me take the garbage out or whatever the heck it was.
0: That guy's got some self-reflection to do, I think. Yikes. Well, it was heartbreaker. Sorry, buddy.

0: happy 75th birthday to Kevin Cronin of REO Speedwagon. Kevin?
1: Hi, this is Kevin Cronin from REO Speedwagon, and you've found the best sound in town, so keep it tuned right here.
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0: And as a group, you're known as people. At every show, Kevin, okay, people.
3: Last song, people.
0: Here's another song, people. It's my birthday, people.
3: That's right. Okay. 75, you say, for Kevin?
0: Kevin Cronin. Happy birthday today to Kevin. He just was inducted into the Illinois Illinois Music Hall of Fame.
3: Yeah.
0: Well, that's includes Chicago, so that's kind of something.
3: Yeah, there was a big, I saw some video of the celebration last week.
0: Very nice. What's up in the news and sports headlines today?
3: Going to hear from the mayor today. Mayor Lirian Gaylor Baird is going to deliver her State of the City address today. The address will be at 8 o'clock this morning during a Leadership Lincoln event in the Grand Ballroom at the Marriott Cornhusker Hotel downtown. Plans to build an adjoining hallway between the Hall of Justice and the County City Building downtown are being looked at by city officials. It would allow visitors to both facilities to go through just a single secure entrance at the Hall of Justice. The plan has been discussed by the Public Building Commission at meetings in June, July, and last month, September. The City of Lincoln's Urban Design Committee is going to review that proposal today, and then the Nebraska Capital Environs Commission will take a look. If approved, work on the new hallway could be done between May and November of next year. Russia is denying a lab accident caused a scientist's death in Siberia. The scientist is 28 years old and she worked at the Irkutsk Anti-Plague Institute and died after reportedly breaking a test tube containing plague bacteria. Health officials tested nearly 200 contacts, finding no dangerous pathogens. Secretary of State Marco Rubio called it cause for focus, but not alarm. Televangelist Jim Baker, remember that dude with the PTL club?
0: Yes.
3: Jim and Tammy Faye Baker?
0: Yeah.
3: He died at the age of 86. His death was announced last night by his current wife in a post on the Jim Baker Show Facebook page. And he was...
0: a horrible human being. Yeah, that's exactly convicted. What he was.
3: He was convicted and was supposed to... He had a 45-year prison sentence for defrauding his... followers and misusing ministry funds. He served about 5 years, but he died last night at 86. Sports news, NFL Monday Night Football game last night, a week four wrap-up with the Atlanta Falcons beating the New Orleans Saints 45-24 in New Orleans.
0: So who dat? The Atlanta Falcons.
3: Yeah, the Falcons, 45. Saints, 24. I guess they had something called the Dome Coming last night in New Orleans.
0: Oh, yeah.
3: And they got beat at home. Major League Baseball playoffs yesterday. The White Sox beat Cleveland 4-3 to take a 2-0 lead in that series. Tampa Bay also took a 2-0 lead in their series with the Yankees, beating New York 5-2 today as the Dodgers and the Braves and the Brewers and the Padres.
0: All right. Coming up, we have another something you didn't know yesterday, Joe.
3: Oh, can't wait.
0: Bill's got the forecast here, brought to you by Bryant AC Heating, Electric, and Plumbing.
4: Sunshine and warm weather headline your forecast in Lincoln as we head over the coming days. On Tuesday, temperatures will top out in the lower to middle 80s with a little bit of a southwest breeze and plenty of sunshine. Tonight, skies remain mostly clear with lows only dropping down to the middle 50s. We might be a degree or two cooler on Wednesday, but still look for temperatures to top out into the lower 80s on Wednesday. Thursday, maybe just a touch cooler as well with highs in the mid 70s. From the 10-11 Severe Weather Center, I'm meteorologist Bill Rentschler for 92.9 The Eagle.
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0: really don't know where you've been. Here we go.
1: Here we go. Something you didn't know yesterday. We'll see if you know this, JoJo. Something you didn't know yesterday. It's a state that has a law where it says it is illegal to be naked in bed. It's illegal to be naked in bed in this state.
2: What?
1: That's almost like a can you guess, really. It is the
2: state. I got a 1 in 50 chance.
1: Well, you grew up there.
2: Minnesota. You can't be naked. Well, I guess I broke the law a few times.
1: Apparently, Minnesota's state law says there it's illegal to be naked in bed. You know?
2: That's got to be one of those old things that
1: they just... Yeah, well, especially, you know, after September. You know? It's cold, man. It's cold.
2: You're in a parka in bed.
1: That's right. You got to bundle up for a good bed. State law.
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0: And if it's an out of 402 area code, maybe that one you pick up. Right now, it's kind of hard to pick up anything with all these scam. I get a scam one daily, and I know that's probably some political.
1: Oh, it's just one?
0: Oh, I get a couple, three a day.
1: Yeah.
0: And it's just some number. Or I had one that actually the phone said political.
1: Seriously? It actually said that?
0: It said political survey or survey call or something like that. So they actually admitted what they were doing. But the other ones are, you know, calling up and I just don't want to hear it.
1: I've been getting like five or six of them a day.
0: I know. And then, I don't answer that. But but if it's, I'd love to, we should probably find out what the area code is of the home office there where they're calling from. Maybe it's, is it Connecticut now? Maybe it's where they're calling out of? I can't remember. It used to be Portland, but that's no longer.
1: It's a good question.
0: But I think our home office is somewhere in Hartford, Connecticut or something.
1: I think that sounds right.
0: Anyway, our connoisseur media company, but they will call from the company and call you and give you $1,000 in classic cash. If you've texted the keywords in, there's five per day. And once again, the 7, 9, 11, 3, and 5 p.m. hour, it's called Cash from the Crypt. 20 grand we're giving away. So for another 1,000, enter the keyword TREAT, T-R-E-A-T, into your text there, and then send that to the number 844-833-8221. Pretty easy way to enter. Cash from the Crypt. So again, your keyword for the 7 o'clock hour today is TREAT, as in don't treat the Reaper this Halloween.

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0: 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Now, news and sports headlines from Scott and Joe. Here all morning bringing you, well, we're not really entirely sure yet, but it'll be fun.
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3: 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The new keyword for
2: $1,000. 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
3: That would be a treat.
2: It's not a trick. 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Text in at 844-833-8221, and maybe you'll get another, get $1,000 up for grabs. We'll have another keyword in the 9 o'clock hour this morning. This morning, 11, 3 and 5, 2, 5 a day. Joe, what's going on?
3: Mayor Lirian Gaylor-Baird is going to deliver her State of the City address today. That address will be 8 o'clock this morning during a Leadership Lincoln event that's going to be at the Grand Ballroom at the Marriott Cornhusker Hotel downtown. Lancaster County Sheriff's Office has identified the woman killed in Sunday's crash south of Lincoln as 43-year-old Casey Kuhn. The crash happened at the intersection of South 82nd Street and Roker Road around noon Sunday when a Nissan Rogue driven by a 16-year-old crashed into an eastbound Kia Soul driven by Kuhn. The 16-year-old was taken to the hospital with non-life-threatening injuries, drugs and or alcohol not believed to be involved, and no citations have been issued at this time. Russia is denying a lab accident caused a scientist's death in Siberia. Daria Shipilova, 28 years old, worked at the Irkutsk Anti-Plague Institute and died after reportedly breaking a test tube containing plague bacteria. Health officials in Russia tested nearly 200 contacts, finding no dangerous pathogens. Secretary of State Marco Rubio says it's a cause for focus, not alarm.
2: It kind of alarmed me.
3: Yeah.
2: I think Putin's working on some kind of weapon for Ukraine. He's, you know, going to wipe them out with some virus or something.
3: They've been doing bio weaponry study and... Yeah, they've been messing with that for
2: everybody's doing it for a long time.
3: Yeah. In sports, Monday Night Football last night, week four, wrapped up with the Atlanta Falcons beating the New Orleans Saints 45-24 in New Orleans. Major League Baseball playoffs continued yesterday. Chicago White Sox beat Cleveland 4-3. They lead 2-0 over the Guardians. And Tampa Bay also took a 2-0 lead in their series with the Yankees, beating New York 5-2. Today, the Dodgers play the Braves. The Brewers take on the Padres. And this is kind of exciting. The first ever radio signal from outside our solar system has been detected. Astronomers say they have detected the first ever radio signal from a planet outside the solar system. The discovery traces repeating radio bursts that seem to come from the exoplanet Beta Pictoris B, which is 63 light years from Earth.
2: Wow.
3: First radio signals from outside our solar system. Pretty amazing.
2: Well, I think we actually, we've got a big antenna on this building. I think we have some sound coming in now.
3: Are you kidding?
4: Nobody wants it.
2: Oh, my God.
4: They just turn their heads.
2: Captain Kirk.
4: Nobody helps him.
3: Well, he's traveled all over the universe.
2: Yeah. He's the Iron Man, Captain Kirk. Yikes. That was a surprise.
3: That was.
2: All right. Forecast, we want to do that. Mm-hmm. Bryant AC Heating, Electric, and Plumbing bringing us the forecast here, and that's one more day for Bill.
5: Sunshine and warm weather headline your forecast in Lincoln as we head over the coming days. On Tuesday, temperatures will top out in the lower to middle 80s with a little bit of a southwest breeze and plenty of sunshine. Tonight, skies remain mostly clear with lows only dropping down to the middle 50s. We might be a degree or two cooler on Wednesday, but still look for temperatures to top out into the lower 80s on Wednesday. Thursday, maybe just a touch cooler as well, with highs in the mid-70s. From the 1011 Severe Weather Center, I'm meteorologist Bill Rentschler for 92.9 The Eagle.
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0: Classic Rock, 92.9 Eagle, Motley Crue, Dr. Feelgood, feeding that Frankenstein. That could be one for the Halloween A to Z, really, I think, could be in there, since it's got Frankenstein mentioned in the song.
1: Of course. Makes perfect sense.
0: Right on. Let's see. Apparently, Aerosmith is teasing a return to the stage after frontman Steven Tyler appeared in a new teaser video with photographer Ross Halfen and adding letters to the Hollywood Bowl marquee. That's the venue, Hollywood. You ever been to the Hollywood Bowl before?
1: I have not.
0: It's an awesome place. It was just some like bluesy jazz band or something was playing there that night, had some different singers coming up, a night of just like R&B and soul music and stuff. I don't remember what the band was, but man, it was really good. And we just went because we wanted to go see a show at the Hollywood Bowl.
1: Sure.
0: And the cool thing about it was you could bring in your own booze, wine, beer, you know, as long as it was in a cooler, and snacks and food and stuff, you could bring it in, have it right there.
1: Wow.
0: Yeah, we did.
1: That's great.
0: Matter of fact, we had rented a car when we went out to Los Angeles one time. And so we had a car, we were driving up the coast and did the wine country thing and all that kind of stuff. But it was like, yeah, let's go to Hollywood Bowl. And she goes, yeah, you can bring your own stuff in. So we bought a cheap, you know, like foam cooler and filled it up full of stuff. And
1: yeah.
0: Had a fun night.
1: Wow, I didn't know that they allowed that.
0: Yeah, it was pretty cool. Here's a little bit of audio, though, from that. I don't know if we can hear anything on this here, but some audio from the adding letters to the Hollywood Bowl marquee.
2: YHW. Give me the O. Ampersand.
3: Do you even know how to spell Aerosmith?
2: It's and friends, Ross. Aerosmith and friends.
3: That looks great. Don't you miss performing?
2: Of all the things I ever missed, I miss my mind the most.
1: Thank you, Stephen.
0: Apparently, photographer Ross Halfen is from the British Isles or something.
1: I had no idea.
0: Sounds like it there. So there you go. I guess what he missed most is not performing.
1: No.
0: It's his mind.
1: Yeah. Mind is a terrible thing to miss.
0: Yeah, it is, Stephen. So maybe find it and get your ass up back on stage. Let's go.

I want to be 14 again and ruin my life differently. I have new ideas. Classic Rock, 92.9, The Eagle.

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1: And hey, we got that wonderful feeling all day today that it's not Monday anymore. And welcome in here. We just heard Metallica and want to, last week, congratulate our big grand prize winner of our Metallica trip to see Limp Bizkit, Avatar opening up Metallica down in San Antonio, and that is Kristen McMahon. No relation to Ed.
2: That we know of.
1: Joe, what's up in the news and sports headlines?
2: Coming up in about 10 minutes, the mayor's going to be speaking. Mayor Lirian Gaylor-Baird will be delivering her State of the City address today at 8 o'clock during a Leadership Lincoln event at the Grand Ballroom at the Marriott Cornhusker Hotel downtown. Plans to build an adjoining hallway between the Hall of Justice and County City Building downtown are being looked at by city officials. It would allow all visitors to both facilities to go through a single secure entrance at the Hall of Justice. That plan has been discussed by Public Building Commission at meetings in June, July, and September. The City of Lincoln's Urban Design Committee will review the proposal today, and then the Nebraska Capital Environs Commission will take a look. If approved, work on the new hallway could be done between May and November of next year. Caleb Flynn, a former American Idol contestant, was sentenced to life in prison without parole yesterday for killing his wife, Ashley Flynn. The 40-year-old former pastor was found guilty on September 29th of murder, assault, and tampering with evidence. Prosecutors said Flynn planned the killing for months and staged a break-in through the garage so he could be with another woman. The judge said Flynn could have left his marriage instead of killing his wife.
1: And yeah,
2: his
1: actions that's the had easier way to go there, dude.
2: Yeah.
1: Jeez.
2: His actions had shattered his daughter's lives. Flynn cried as he denied killing Ashley and said he would keep fighting to prove his innocence. Jim Baker, televangelist, has passed away. He died yesterday at the age of 86, the one-time leader of the PTL Club. In sports, Monday Night Football game. Did you watch any of the game last night?
1: No, I did not.
2: Because it was one of those, is this what we're watching nights?
1: Yeah, well, yeah, unless it's Kansas City or the Huskers. Not much football going on there.
2: I did not watch any either, but the New Orleans Saints hosted the Atlanta Falcons, and the Falcons were not very good visitors. They beat up on the Saints 45-24. Major League Baseball playoffs yesterday. Chicago White Sox beat Cleveland 4-3 to take a 2-0 lead in that series. Timo's happy about that. Tampa Bay also took a 2-0 lead in their series with the Yankees, beating New York 5-2. Today, it's the Dodgers and Braves and the Brewers and the Padres.
1: 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We got it with Bill Fair from 1011.
3: Sunshine and warm weather headline your forecast in Lincoln as we head over the coming days. On Tuesday, temperatures will top out in the lower to middle 80s with a little bit of a southwest breeze and plenty of sunshine. Tonight, skies remain mostly clear with lows only dropping down to the middle 50s. We might be a degree or two cooler on Wednesday, but still look for temperatures to top out into the lower 80s on Wednesday. Thursday, maybe just a touch cooler as well with highs in the mid 70s. From the 1011 Severe Weather Center, I'm meteorologist Bill Rentschler for 92.9 The Eagle.
1: And we got some new Billboard data, Joe. 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
2: Billboard magazine.
1: Yeah, data 100. Shows hit songs fade fast, while albums seem to endure. We'll have the numbers. We'll have the digits coming up.
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0: Against the Wind, a song from Bob Seger and the Silver Bullet Band, and an album, his 11th studio album of the same name, as Against the Wind was his follow-up to the single Fire Lake. Also, You'll Accompany Me from that great album, released as a single back in 1980. And yeah, a study analyzing nearly 70 of years of Billboard chart data, Joe, found that two editions of the Hot 100, published just 7 weeks apart, share only about half of the same songs. So you have a Hot 100 that's, you know, the hits of the day. Mm-hmm. Then 7 weeks apart, only half of those are still in the Hot 100. Because, you know, people just, they quit buying them. It just drops off the charts, man.
1: Well, of course.
0: And radio stations then begin to move on to new, you know, ones that play the new songs. Researchers examined weekly ratings dating back to 1958, covering 32,295 unique songs and 38,056 albums. Albums outlast songs significantly. Hot 100 overlap drops nearly to near zero after roughly 100 weeks, while album charts take about 1,000 weeks. So they're saying that a single will stay on the chart less than 100 weeks. Album, though, around 1,000 weeks or less.
1: Well, how long did Pink Floyd's Dark Side of the Moon stay on the album chart, or Carole King's Tapestry?
0: It's way more than that, but originally, until it did fall off the top of the Billboard 200, 751 weeks. So it was 1972 or 3 when it was released and was still selling and in the top 200 well into the early 1980s. Mm-hmm. So 15, 16, 17 years. Songs re-enter the charts far less often at just 8.2% versus 18.4% for albums, which will re-enter the chart. Bob Marley's Legend logged 631 consecutive weeks on the Billboard 200 album chart, while Glass Animals' Heat Waves holds the longest single song run at 90 weeks. But yeah, 631 consecutive weeks for Legend. That was the best of Bob Marley album, which I got a copy of that. You got a copy of that.
1: No Woman, No Cry.
0: She's got a copy of that.
1: He's got a copy. He gets a copy. Everybody gets a copy.
0: Well, everybody loves that Legend from Bob Marley. Yeah. We don't ever buy his, you know, we don't buy the Get Up Stand Up album. We just buy a Legend because all the songs we're ever going to need from Bob Marley are right there on that record. And it's one of the best vacation records you can, especially if you go to

0: the beach.
1: There you go.
0: Oh, you got that stuff coming out of your boombox? Oh, yeah. Honey, I'll take another one of them margs. And no candle box, please.
1: Yeah.
0: Well, this one might be good for drinking. I don't know. It's called Far Behind on the Eagle. Now maybe. Wait.

0: 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Stones here on the morning show that rocks, and on the midday, rockin' weekday Eek Force. Or wait, no, Eek Day Workforce.
1: Eek Day Workforce giveaway.
0: That's what it is this week. What you got, Joe?
1: Roca Berry Farm, 4 daytime passes. Ooh. Every day this week. So
0: that's like $1,000 or something, isn't it? No, 56. $56. So not bad. I was, you know, trying to get them excited for a second there.
1: Well, yeah. All right. Lots of exciting stuff.
0: But hey, anytime you get into Roca Berry Farm for free, that's a bonus.
1: Yep.
0: Right on. So be listening during the noon hour this week. And sign up with the Rock

0: 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One more shot with Bill. My girl Bill coming up next.
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0: Scott Cade with the Rock Notes. Aerosmith is hinting at a return to the stage after frontman Steven Tyler appeared in a new teaser video with photographer Ross Alfin adding letters to the Hollywood Bowl marquee. The show's billed as Aerosmith and Friends with an ampersand, as Tyler says, are scheduled for October 29th and November 1st. The band effectively retired from touring after Tyler suffered a vocal injury. Full details are set to be announced today, but not as of press time for Rock Notes here. Queen guitarist Brian May says the band will no longer tour. In an interview with The Times, the 79-year-old said he made the decision 18 months after a close family friend died during a U.S. tour. He was told he couldn't leave the tour even briefly, so he said, "I love to play, I love to travel, but the trade-off is sacrificing your freedom." Last time Queen performed was February 2024 in Tokyo with Adam Lambert. May and drummer Roger Taylor said they are exploring an immersive concert experience inspired by Las Vegas' Sphere. Now the Queen in Budapest 96 movie is opening up in IMAX and other theaters tomorrow, playing only in La Vista and Omaha at this point, I've seen. Kelly Hansen, the singer who sang lead for Foreigner for 20 years until he decided he wanted to do something different a year and a half ago, has found a new gig. He'll be the lead singer for the supergroup The Dead Daisies with a new album and world tour coming next year. The Dead Daisies lineup is packed with hard rock veterans, along with guitarist Doug Aldrich, who has played with Whitesnake and Dio, founding guitarist Dave Lowry, drummer Tommy Clafoutos, whose credits include Black Sabbath and Ozzy Osbourne, and bassist Jimmy Crutchley. And those are your Rock Notes. I am Scott Kay.
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6: The Bill Rentschler.
7: Sunshine and warm weather headline your forecast in Lincoln as we head over the coming days. On Tuesday, temperatures will top out in the lower to middle 80s with a little bit of a southwest breeze and plenty of sunshine. Tonight, skies remain mostly clear with lows only dropping down to the middle 50s. We might be a degree or two cooler on Wednesday, but still look for temperatures to top out into the lower 80s on Wednesday. Thursday, maybe just a touch cooler as well with highs in the mid 70s. From the 1011 Severe Weather Center, I'm meteorologist Bill Rentschler for 92.9 The Eagle.
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0: Led Zeppelin rambling on here in the fall on the morning show that rocks. Happy birthday, Matthew Sweet of Girlfriend, Sick of Myself, Omaha, Nebraska native. 62 today, Kevin Cronin, 75. And happy birthday to Cream of Wheat, Joe. Invented on this day, introduced in 1893. So it's 133 years old, cream of wheat. I'd like that much better than, as a kid growing up, than the other hot cereal.
1: Cocoa Wheats?
0: No, not Cocoa Wheats.
1: Oatmeal?
0: Oatmeal, yeah. Wasn't a big fan of oatmeal. But if we had cream of wheat, I would, and that, I'd make the cream of wheat, milk on it, and then lots of sugar. Lots of extra sugar on the cream of wheat. That makes it good.
1: Okay.
0: So there you go. So happy birthday to all of them. I guess doctors are increasingly using grip strength as a simple way to access or assess overall health. So again, doctors are increasingly using grip strength as a simple way to assess overall health, with research suggesting it may help predict many health problems. Grip strength can range from limp-wristed to G.I. Joe with Kung Fu Grip.
1: Everybody was Kung Fu fighting.
2: And here is G.I. Joe with Kung Fu Grip.
0: That's right. So if you've got G.I. Joe with Kung Fu Grip, I think probably going to be pretty healthy throughout your life. So there you go. And if you're having a birthday today, happy birthday. I don't think I'll do any of the birthday guys on the basement tapes. I got something else planned, I think. Pink Floyd on the Eagle. You've got it.

0: Bon Jovi here on the Eagle. We got the 9 and 5 nonstop hour classic rock. The morning edition next. I like the morning edition because it kicks off with Scott Kay's Basement Tapes. I get to bring in something from home and just play for you on the radio. Going to remember the great Ginger Baker, drummer today, and head back to the album, the debut with Ginger Baker and Jack Bruce and Eric Clapton, known as Keem. And we'll do that. Oh, we're going way deep. Prepare for drum solo coming up next here on Eagle. Also prepare for another keyword to win $1,000 in classic cash from the Crypt.
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0: It's the Deep Cuts, Lost Classics, Forgotten Hits of Rock and Roll, Basement Tapes. I'm Scott Kay. And it was 2019 on this October 6th. Had to pass along the sad news on the radio that Peter Edward Ginger Baker, drummer for rock's first supergroup, Cream, had died after a short illness at the age of 80. Although they were only active between 1966 and 68, the trio of Baker, Jack Bruce, and Eric Clapton churned out three albums, Fresh Cream, Disraeli Gears, and Wheels of Fire. A fourth and final LP, Goodbye, was released in February of 69 after the group had broken up. Three of their singles made the Billboard Top 40, Sunshine of Your Love, White Room, and Crossroads. In 1993, Baker was inducted into the Rock and Roll Hall of Fame as part of Cream. Now, Baker gained early fame as a member of Blues Incorporated and the Graham Bond Organization, both times alongside bassist Jack Bruce, with whom

Baker would often clash. In 1966, Baker and Bruce joined Eric to form Cream, which achieved worldwide success I had just mentioned. Baker worked again with Clapton in the short-lived band Blind Faith and formed Ginger Baker's Air Force. In the 1970s, Baker spent several years living and recording in Africa, often with Fela Kuti, in pursuit of his longtime interest in African music. He created the Baker Gurvitz Army with brothers Paul and Adrian Gurvitz back in 74. Among Baker's other collaborations, studio work with Billy Preston, George Harrison, Paul McCartney, Hawkwind, Atomic Rooster, Public Image Limited, Gary Moore, as well as Andy Summers. Baker's drumming is regarded for its style, showmanship, and use of two bass drums instead of the conventional single one, after the manner of the jazz drummer Louis Belson. And today we remember Ginger Baker, and this track originally was released in 66 on Cream's debut studio album, Fresh Cream, stands as one of the very first extended drum solos featured on a rock track, helping turn Ginger Baker into a rock legend. During concerts, Baker routinely would expand the solo well past 10 minutes. But here it is from Fresh Cream, Ginger Baker, and this is Toad. By the way, if you're listening on headphones, Ginger's only going to be in your right speaker. So you might want to plug this into a boombox or something like that, or just crank up your car stereo for Toad, today's basement tape.

0: There you go. Remembering the great Ginger Baker today from Fresh Cream out of 1966, the instrumental rocker Toad right here on the Eagle. And that song, of course, back in 66 was a
1: game changer.
0: Well, something like that. Wait, before we start AC/DC, don't start it yet. No, wait. Let's do this. We're after 9, so let's go ahead and give you our 9 o'clock keyword for the cash from the crypt. Another $1,000 up for grabs. Again today, a part of 20 grand total, and it is love. Exciting and new. Or tired and old. Anyway, L-O-V-E, love. Text that in to 844-833-8221. Again, the keyword love, 844-833-8221. That will be another entry into winning our $1,000 payday today. From the crypt, here's AC/DC on the Eagle. Just the lead singers from the crypt. Well, and I guess then the rhythm guitarist, he's in the crypt.

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1: I want you to want me.

trick. There you go. I want you to want me. I want you to win $1,000 in cash from the Crypt this month. And yeah, we just started this week. Five keywords a day, $1,000 per day, 20 grand total. L-O-V-E, love, is the keyword this hour. So text that into 844-833-8221. 844-833-8221. Keywords, love. Speaking of which, keep your hands to yourself. Unless you really, really love me. Georgia Satellites. I got

There, summer is over. Hope you're happy, you pumpkin spice loving psychos. 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

Don't Stop Believing. What does Three Doors Down have anything to do with the Eagles? Well, not much other than their drummer is their lead singer, just like Eagles and Don Henley and one of the lead singers, Three Doors Down. Their vocalist is drummer Brad Arnold, who wrote this tune in a mathematics class when he was 15 years old. It was one of the first songs he ever wrote. Then when he was in the band Three Doors Down, the band gave their demo tape to a local Mississippi radio station. That would be a WCPR-FM, who started playing an EP version of this tune, becoming the number one requested song on the station for over 15 weeks. Then PD sent the song to the manager, Phil Daly, who turned it over to this guy named Bill McGathy. And he was at DeGroote Entertainment. And then they said, hey, this is pretty good. They were invited to play CBGB in New York, and they got signed after playing there. And after that, the song that was the big requested song down at WCPR is a nationwide hit known as Kryptonite. Three Doors Down on the Eagles.

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0: Tom Petty, Free Falling from the Full Moon Fever, wrapping up the 9 and 5 nonstop hour classic rock. Do it again coming up right before 5 this afternoon. And we're heading back, hitting the Wayback Machine to 1970 today on the Eagles 10 at 10. That's coming up here in about 15, so stand by for that. And now it's...
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0: 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Odd hours, aren't they? Quite odd. Love is your keyword this hour, L-O-V-E. 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Text the keyword love, and you got another entry to win $1,000. And good luck. Joe's got another one coming up after 11.
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6: And welcome to the year of 1970. As the U.S. lowers its voting age from 18, or to 18 from 21, as President Nixon will sign the Public Health Cigarette Smoking Act into law, the Ford Pinto car is introduced. And the crew on the up in space, Apollo 13, they radio back to Earth. Well, let's bring them up.
7: Okay, Houston, we've had a problem here.
6: What?
7: This is Houston, say again, please.
8: Houston, we've had a problem. 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
7: Roger, main beam undervolt. Okay, stand by, 13, we're looking.
6: All right, looks like deep trouble in deep space in 1980. I think I quoted somebody there saying that. Who in the hell are these guys?
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6: And as I am on this show, and I still will continue to want to be a one-man band on the 10 at 10.

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1: Four persons, including two women, were shot and killed on Kent State University's campus today during renewed demonstrations involving hundreds of students. The university was ordered closed as disorders continued for more than 2 hours. Six other persons were reported shot in addition to those killed. The four persons were killed during a clash between students and members of the Ohio National Guard outside Taylor Hall near the University Commons.
0: The Eagles, 10 at 10. It's 1970.

0: CCR, Creedence Clearwater Revival. It's 1970, run through the jungle here on the 10 at 10. Where in sports, New York Knicks' first NBA title saw the rise of women in sports, marked by Billie Jean King's battles and Diane Crump's Kentucky Derby debut, Joe Frazier. Heavyweight boxing reign and Billy Casper's Masters win. Oakland Athletics win the World Series. Let's see. Against all odds, Kansas City Chiefs win Super Bowl IV, beating Minnesota Vikings. American Football League officially merges with the National Football League. Begin playing Monday Night Football. And let's see. Let's see here. NCAA football, after winning their next nine games, including all seven in the Big Eight, Nebraska, ranked number 3 in the nation, entering the Orange Bowl against number 5, LSU. What happened there?
1: Kitty is saying we're number 1. It's going to run out. LSU is out of timeout. Nebraska, after Texas and Ohio State loses, wins.

0: Classic rock, 92.9, the Eagle, Moody Blues here in the year 1970. A bunch of those 60s hits on the Mersey side, and there you go, good rocker there at a 1970 question. And the question is, are you going to the show tonight?
1: I got us some kick-ass seats.
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0: Live in 1970 at the Omaha Music Hall, we saw the Guess Who, Three Dog Night, began the show today. Jethro Tull and Jerry Lee Lewis, who played in Lincoln the night before at Pershing Auditorium. At the NU Coliseum, we saw Chicago and the Flying Burrito Brothers. And at Pershing, we saw Steppenwolf, Iron Butterfly with opening act Don Ellis, Bill Cosby. And on September 7th, it was Badfinger in town saying, no matter what.

0: always liked his vocals, and I listen to that and I forget how great a guitar player he was. Dave Mason. It's 1970 on the 10 at 10. There's one of his early solo hits, Only You Know and I Know, here on the 10 at 10. And watching television, you know, we, in 1970, got a fourth channel on our television as PBS becomes a U.S. TV network. Marcus Welby, M.D., there's westerns like Gunsmoke on the air and family favorites like The Brady Bunch alongside variety shows like Flip Wilson Show. There was a series like Bonanza and Hogan's Heroes concluding in 1970. And new ones like The Partridge Family, The Odd Couple, The Hawaii Five-O, plus there was The Scary Night Gallery. Oh, and who could forget? Hey, it's the start of Monday Night Football, man.
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the sound of a Hammond B3 organ pushed through a Leslie speaker, and it's a Sugarloaf, a little green-eyed lady, lovely lady, child of nature, friend of man. Out of the Denver, Colorado area, Jerry Corbetta and a band there. And in 68, Stephen Stills would join forces with David Crosby of the Byrds, Graham Nash of the Hollies. They would form Crosby, Stills, Nash, release an album in 1969, go on to win the Best New Artist of the Year in 1970. And then while wanting to tour, needing to additional musicians to fill out the sound of the trio, the band invited former Buffalo Springfield member Neil Young to join him in 1970 for their first tour and second album, and that would be Deja Vu, released in the spring of 1970. The foursome quarreled frequently, went on tour, and following the end of that tour in July of 1970, the four parted ways, and Stills would move to England and start recording his debut solo album called Stephen Stills, and by November of 1970, they were playing this one on the radio from Stephen Stills. It's 1970. Love the one you're with on the 10 at 10.

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0: It's 1970.

0: Sampan Thisquin, California, the good old Grateful Dead there. Uncle John's band came out here in the year 1970. Here on the 10 of 10, watching a lot of movies, including Love Story, counterculture hits like Zabrinsky Point, Little Big Man, The Aristocats from Disney, thrillers like The Bird and the Crystal Plumage, The Conformist, disaster films becoming popular like Airport. There was Catch 22, The Rolling Stones documentary Gimme Shelter, Beneath, The Planet of the Apes, and a lot of war films, too, as we are waging war in Vietnam. World War II, and even Korean War movies like Kelly's Heroes, World War II, MASH, Korean War. Oh, back to the Second World War once again with George C. Scott. Is Patton.
1: I want you to remember.
0: What's that?
1: That no bastard ever won a war by dying for his country. He won it.
0: How's that?
1: By making the other poor dumb bastard die for his country. I thought I would stand up here and let you people see if I am as big a son of a bitch as some of you think I am.
0: All right. Well, I guess he was, wasn't he?

0: 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I guess I got too much fresh air there at the end of the show. Wrapping up 1970 with Quicksilver Messenger Service. Coming up tomorrow, we'll add 10. Heading back to 1980 here on the 10 at 10, and I do hope to see you then.
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0: Lincoln's Classic Rock, 92.9, the Eagle 2 for Tuesday. It's Joe here with the Classic Cash from the Crypt keyword for this hour. 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
0: Another day in the 80s today, mid-80s, and lots of sunshine today. 55 overnight tonight, tomorrow 82. 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

0: 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The Eagle coming up on Saturday. A great football game at Memorial Stadium. Undefeated 5-0 Indiana, ranked 7th in the country, coming to town against the undefeated 5-0 Huskers. It's going to be a great, great football game. 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And Friday morning, we'll draw the winner and give them a call during the morning show that rocks and say, hey, you've got tickets to go see Indiana, Nebraska at Memorial Stadium. Kickoff is at 11 o'clock on Saturday. Going to be a great game. Coming up in just a minute, 2 for Tuesday continues with a pair from Boston.
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0: 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I'm Joe Scar with a lunchtime giveaway every day this week. 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
2: Going to be about 85 today, 55 overnight tonight, and tomorrow, again, more sunshine, a little bit cooler with a high of 82 tomorrow. 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

These guys just wrapped up their tour of the United States leg, the latest United States leg anyway, of the Power Up Tour, AC/DC, with that makeup show. Foo Fighters opened up for them at MetLife Stadium in the New York area. 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

0: Rocking the lunch hour and the workforce here on this Tuesday, two for Tuesday. I'm Joe Scar, and a workforce giveaway every day this week over the noon hour is 4 day passes to Roca Berry Farm, where you can ride the slides and you can take a hay rack ride and play putt putt, get on the cyclone swing, and so much more. 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And the random draw winner today is Patricia Sanchez of Lincoln. Patricia Sanchez of Lincoln, congratulations. You've got a 4-pack of tickets to Roca Berry Farm. Day passes to Roca Berry Farm. We'll do it every day this week over the lunch hour on 92.9 The Eagle.
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15: The candidate no one saw coming. 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
13: 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I served in the Navy and the Nebraska Army National Guard. I'm running for Senate because Congress shouldn't just be a playground for the rich. 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

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It is a two for Tuesday. We're doubling up on the Classic Rock. 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

0: Classic Rock 92.9, the Eagle on a 2 for Tuesday on Joe Scar with Fleetwood Mac, Pear, and Van Halen coming up in just a couple of minutes. Had a chance for you to be a big winner of tickets to see the Huskers in Indiana. This is going to be a huge football game. A couple of undefeated teams coming up on Saturday at 11. Huskers hosting Indiana. Both teams 5-0, sitting atop the Big Ten standings at 2-0 in the conference. And if you want to go to the game, just find the football with the Eagle logo on it on our website. It travels to a different page. So if you found it yesterday, good for you. Way to go. You got another chance to get entered when you find it today on a different page. 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
0: A lot of sunshine today with a high of 85. Tonight, mostly clear skies and down to 55. And pretty much the same tomorrow. It might be a little cooler. We might top off about 82 tomorrow. 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
1: Dan Osborne isn't just too far left for Nebraska. He's also too deceptive. Osborne got caught on tape saying,
13: I have people recording me, so I can't say I want to abolish ICE. I can't say those words. I'll be f***ed.
1: But Osborne has already admitted that he supports amnesty for illegal immigrants.
13: There definitely needs to be a clear path to citizenship.
1: The Social Security that you earned? Osborne would give that to illegals, too.
13: Let's give him a damn Social Security card already.
1: And Democrat Dan is just as sneaky on other issues.
13: I have to get probably 10 to 15% of Republicans to win this race. How am I?

0: going to do that by f-ing saying, oh, I love trans people and they should be able to play in sports. Like, no.
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Back to back with Sticks here on Lincoln's Classic Rock 92.9. The Eagle. Hey, it's Joe Scar. I'm not sure. I can't remember the guy's name because it was early this morning, but very early this morning on the morning show that rocks, we got a call from somebody who wanted to hear a pair of Sticks on this Two for Tuesday. There you go. Here's a pair from Guns N' Roses on 92.9 The Eagle.

0: 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Two in a row from Pink Floyd coming up in just a couple of minutes. Scorpions on the way, too. Kevin Ellis was our big winner with the Go Anywhere Getaway, in case you didn't catch that. Thank you for playing along. That contest was for about a month, and we just got a winner last week. Kevin Ellis, our winner. Sounds like Kevin's headed to Montana with that Go Anywhere Getaway. Kevin and a guest. You could be a big winner with Cash from the Crypt. That's our contest that just started yesterday.
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0: are the problem. Wall Street Pete bought his Senate seat. And what has he done? Whatever's best for Pete. But when working people need his help, it's always the same old story. Crickets from rickets. My story's a little different.
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0: I'm a Nebraskan. 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I'm Dan Osborne, candidate for U.S. Senate, and I approve this message. 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
6: 92.9 The Eagle and for Nebraska. Sunny skies at 85 today. Tonight, about 55, mostly clear. And then sunshine again tomorrow, a little cooler, 82 the expected high tomorrow. Run like hell. Here's Pink Floyd on a 2 for Tuesday.

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0: The name of the movie coming out is called Wind of Change from the Scorpions. I've been talking about it for a while. I figured it would be out by now, but it is now coming out in January. January 28th next year is the release date for Wind of Change. I thought it was going to be a documentary, but actually it's a biopic, a biographical picture like Queen's Bohemian Rhapsody, using actors to tell the story of the Scorpions. The trailer is out now. You could Google the trailer for Wind of Change and check it out. Be advised, though, it's in German. Unless you know German, you might not understand what they're saying, and there's no subtitles on the trailer anyway. The movie Wind of Change comes out in Germany on January 28th. No word on when it will leave Germany and make its way around the world, including the United States, but it is getting finished up, and it has a release date now, January 28th, in Germany, anyway, for Wind of Change. Coming up, just a couple Black Crowes, and I'm going to turn things over to Jill, and she'll take you home throughout the afternoon with great rock and roll on a 2 for Tuesday, Lincoln's Classic Rock, 92.9 The Eagle.
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23: Dan Osborne isn't just too far left for Nebraska. 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

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Hey, I'm Jill St. James. Your Cash from the Crypt keyword this hour is HUG. H-U-G. Text that to 844-833-8221 for another chance to win $1,000 tomorrow. It is National Taco Day. What's more popular, hard or soft shell tacos? Stick around and find out after a twofer from Billy Idol on the Eagle.

0: Two for Tuesday and 92.9 The Eagle. It's also National Taco Day. What do you like more, hard shell tacos or soft shell? Well, I guess soft shell is a little more popular than hard shell, 53% to 47%. And I guess whichever shell you choose says a lot about you. The average hard taco fan eats a little over 7 tacos a month. They're likely to enjoy spicy food, be a dog person, and say that they're an extrovert. The average soft taco fan eats a little less than 7 tacos a month, likely to be a cat person, might be a night owl, and likely to be in a relationship. And believe it or not, there's actually 2% of Americans that have never had a taco. Hug is this hour's Cash from the Crypt keyword. Text that to 844-833-8221. Hug, H-U-G. Stick around for 2 from the Eagles. Next on the Eagle.
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18: Eagle weather forecast. This beautiful weather is going to continue. Dropping down to 52 tonight. Mostly sunny and warm tomorrow, 83. Also mostly sunny on Thursday. Thunderstorms are possible. A little bit cooler with a high 73. And if you're looking ahead to the game on Saturday, sunshine and 84. Now let's get back to our two for Tuesday with two from the Eagles. On the Eagle.

It's a live version. And if you head back out to the Vegas Sphere, you'll be able to see them perform that in November, December, and January. Two for from the Eagles on 92.9 The Eagle. I'm Jill St. James with you on the drive home. Your Cash from the Crypt keyword on the way after two from the Clash on the Eagle.

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0: Super Tuesday, The Clash on 92.9 The Eagle. That was a song that was heavily influenced by the Three Mile Island incident back in 1979. So what Two for Tuesdays are all about. We play something that you normally hear on The Eagle, and then we'll give you a deeper cut, a hidden gem. Hey, I'm Jill St. James. Cash from the Crypt. We're on day number two. This hour's keyword is hug. H-U-G. Text that to 844-833-8221 for another chance to win $1,000 tomorrow. And we have one more keyword coming up in the 5 o'clock hour. Also, have Green Day next on The Eagle.
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It's Two for Tuesday on KTTL Beatrice, Lincoln. 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

Bob Seger wanted to scrap that title because he didn't think that it was grammatically correct. And his friends convinced him otherwise. A two for Tuesday with Bob Seger and 92.9 The Eagle. I'm Jill St. James. We love our football superstitions. We're going to talk about that in just a few after two from Queen on The Eagle.

92.9 at the Eagle. Unfortunately, Brian May says that they are no longer going to tour. He decided that about a year and a half ago when a friend died while he was on tour, and he decided just wasn't going to work out for him anymore. He did say that immersive concert experience is still on the table, but he does have concerns with artificial intelligence. Hey, I'm Jill St. James. Let's talk about football for a second. Do you have a superstition? Well, if you do, join the group because

0: a lot of us do. The most diehard fans refuse to skip their personal game day routines, like wearing your lucky gear. Sitting in the same exact spot is very popular. Also, sticking to your classic snacks, like chips and dip, pizza, and wings. Of course, this has a flip side, too, because sometimes you can blame that broken ritual whenever your team takes a loss. 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
0: Great night for a long walk. Dropping down to 52 tonight. Tomorrow is going to be mostly sunny. Another warm day. 83. Thursday, a little bit cooler, but not too bad. Mostly sunny and 73. Thunderstorms are possible on Thursday. Now let's get you back to our 2 for Tuesday. 2 from the Smashing Pumpkins on the Eagle.
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They chose the title 1979 not because it was a great year for Billy Corgan, but because it rhymed with the lyrics. Smashing Pumpkins, the 92.9, the Eagle, Lincoln's classic rock. I'm Jill St. James with you on a 2 for Tuesday. Let's give you two for

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0: 92.9, The Eagle, on a two for Tuesday. Hey, I'm Jill St. James. We've got a huge game coming up on Saturday. It's Nebraska in Indiana, 11 o'clock kickoff. It's going to be on Fox, so the big noon kickoff team going to be here. Both teams are undefeated. Indiana, the defending national champion. And if you would like to go, we are giving away free tickets. 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

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Quickly, let's give you your Cash from the Crypt keyword. It is moon. 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

no announcement about Aerosmith. We were supposed to get something today about possibly a final concert, and they basically said you're going to have to wait until tomorrow. It's a two for Tuesday on 92.9 The Eagle, so let's give you the second Aerosmith song.

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Unplugged, Nirvana, on a Tuesday on 92.9 The Eagle. It's the 9 at 5, nonstop hour of classic rock. I'm Jill. I've got your Cash from the Crypt keyword on the way after a twofer from Steve Miller Band on The Eagle.

0: Double Shot, the Steve Miller Band, wrapping up our 9 and 5 this afternoon on 92.9 The Eagle. 9 and 5, nonstop hour of classic rock, commercial free. Do it twice each weekday, so Scott K. will be there for you on your way back to work. Be listening ahead of 9 a.m. He'll start things off with the Basement Tapes. I am Jill St. James with your Cash for the Crypt keyword. Your last one for today is Moon, M-O-O-N. Text that to 844-833-8221, and good luck winning $1,000 tomorrow. And, of course, we will start all over again tomorrow. Be listening in the 7 a.m. hour. Congratulations to our workforce winner. Earlier today, Joe Scar gave away a 4-pack of passes to Rocaberry Farm to Patricia Sanchez of Lincoln. Have a great time at Rocaberry, Patricia. We appreciate you being part of the workforce. If you aren't yet, all you got to do is sign up. Just go to ktgl.com. Another long set of classic rock coming up. Two Furs from Van Halen. 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

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Hi, I'm Jill St. James. What's your favorite fall activity? Let's see where it rates. Coming up, also 2 from Foreigner on The Eagle.

0: Double Shot of Foreigner, 92.9 of the Eagle. News today that their former lead singer, Kelly Hansen, who retired, well, sort of retired a year ago from Foreigner, is now going to be the lead singer for the Dead Daisies. He said he wasn't done yet, and so he didn't lie. Now he's just going to sing for somebody else. Hi, Jill St. James with you. Now that fall is here, let's talk about your favorite fall activities, because there's plenty of things to do. According to a new poll, number one on the list, is it your favorite thing? Watching scary movies. That is number one. Followed by pumpkin-flavored foods and drinks. That's pretty easy to do. Putting up Halloween decorations, number three. Handing out Halloween candy is number four. Oh, where is eating Halloween candy? That should be higher than that, right? Carving out a pumpkin sits at number five. Dressing up in costumes at six. Pumpkin patches, seven. Taking a child trick-or-treating, number eight. Hayrack rides, not on this list. Should be, though. Stick around. Twofer from Alice in Chains next on the Eagle.
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0: You gotta love this weather forecast. Tonight down to 52. Tomorrow mostly sunny and warm, a high 83. A little bit cooler on Thursday with thunderstorms possible, but still mostly sunny and 73. If you're headed to the game on Saturday, sunshine and 84. Now back to our 2 for Tuesday with 2 from Allison Chains on the Eagle.

Alice in Chains, the 92.9 The Eagle, Lincoln's Classic Rocket. It's 2-4 Tuesday. That means I got a double shot of Zeppelin coming up. Stairway to 7 after 2 from Boston on The Eagle.

0: That was her only number one song on the Billboard charts. Stayed there for about 2 weeks. Boston on a 2 for Tuesday and 92.9 of the Eagle. And sorry, folks, Amanda isn't a real person. Tom Schultz just used a name because it sounded good. Hey, I'm Jill St. James. Thanks for hanging out with me. Good luck tomorrow in our Cash for the Crypt drawing. Maybe you could be $1,000 richer. And don't forget, we're starting all over again tomorrow morning in the 7 a.m. hour. So keep track of as many of those keywords as you can. Later on tonight, Scott has got the encore of the 10 at 10. He's going to take you back to the year that we first celebrated our Earth Day on April 22nd. It was also the same year that we lost Jimi Hendrix, 1970, for you tonight on the 10 at 10. Up next, we've got a block of Zeppelin 2, of course, because it's a 2 for Tuesday. And tonight we're going to start with a song that has an iconic riff that was written by John Paul Jones on the back of a train ticket. Stick around and find out what that is next on the Eagle.
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